0: ウィングオンラインショップで。
1: And now for my next number, I'd like to return to the classics. Perhaps the most famous classic in all the world of music.

Good evening, ladies and gentlemen. Welcome to Runner Notes. I'm David Shiro. This program is having 76.5 FM Apple. Runner Notes introduces rock and roll blues, bossa nova, Hawaiian, reggae, jazz and soul music from 1930s to the present. Also, I'll talk about episodes of the musicians and make small talk. You might listen in your home with driving a car or working up with. I hope you enjoy it. 改めましてこんばんは。これからの時間はライナーの DJ シューをお届けします。この番組では1930年代から今日までのブルース、ボサノバ、ハワイアン、

hitchhiked her way across USA. Plucked her eyebrows on the way, shaved her legs, and then he was a she. She says, hey babe, take a walk on the wild side.

never once gave it away. 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A hustle here and a hustle there. New York City is the place where they said, hey babe, take a walk on the wild side.

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Look what you just made me do. Look what you just made me do. Look what you made me do. Look what you made me do. Look what you just made me do. Look what you just made me.

Look what you made me do. 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Look what you just made me do.